0: 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Did you know that in the beginning of August, August 1st, you can learn how to play pickleball? They've got a free introduction class that's hosted by Bend Pickleball Club. It is a class that is perfect for new players. You'll learn basic rules, scoring, court positioning, paddle grip, contact point, and foundational shot mechanics. All of the equipment is supplied. You just show up to play and learn. It's at Pine Nursery Park, 10 a.m. to noon on Saturday, August 1st. So if you're interested, mark your calendars. And if you have any questions, email learn2play@bendpickleballclub.com. And if you want more information about this event, you'll find it under the events tab at mycentraloregon.com.
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0: 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Life's good. 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

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Good morning. 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Sophia Vergara is 54. Arlo Guthrie is 79. And Robert Pine, that's Ponch and John's boss on

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REM, Losing My Religion. Rock and Roll's Greatest Hits, 105.7 KQAK. Hi there, good morning. I'm Dave Clemens, Carl, the one-eyed producer here as well, pushing the buttons for us. And this is the Dave Clemens Experience. Up next, we're going to check in with Bill Baker, find out what's trending. We have today's random facts coming up as well. And as promised, some information about this Bands for Bread thing. St. Vincent de Paul of Ben's Band for Breads is an all-day free concert at Boneyard Brewing on Friday, July 31st. There's going to be 9 bands playing, and there'll be some fundraising efforts going on to support St. Vincent de Paul. I

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12: All right, coming up, dads and their kids are revealing their best don't tell your mother about this moments. High today is going to be about 88, sunny skies, mostly clear skies tonight. Low is going to be 51, mostly sunny tomorrow with a high of 88, and mostly sunny with a high of 87 on Sunday. For more weather anytime, go to MyCentralOregon.com and make us your homepage today.

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Hi, today's going to be 88 with sunny skies. We'll see clear skies tonight with a low of 51. Mostly sunny and 88 tomorrow. Sunday looking exactly the same.

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And it is Friday. What do you got going on? The weather's going to be perfect. And I know I am probably going to go camping. And I'm excited because anytime I get away and go hang out in nature, it's a good time. And hopefully you got stuff planned out. If not, in the next hour, I'll give you details on a couple things going on around the area. Keep it here. 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
1: So Tommy Lee from Motley Crue is the same weight he was back in high school. And he says it's because of all the performing live. Personally, I think it's the heroin. But what do I know? Talk to your doctor.

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I'm Tay, and I want to know, I'm sure all of you have had this experience, if you have any kids, that they will say that something in their day is better than something in your day. And I don't mean like the same day that you share, but I mean like your generation, right? So I personally think that the best version of Neon Moon by Brooks and Dunn is the absolute best version. Nothing can top it. But my daughter listens to the newer one by Kacey Musgraves, and she thinks it's 10 times better. And I'm like, it's not, though, because it sounds poppy. And it's not a pop song. It's like a country song. So how can you say it's better when it's pop music now? And she's like, it's just better, Mom. She is 11 years old though, so I guess she will have a finer taste in music as she grows older. I'm just kidding. She has a pretty good fine taste in music, if I'm honest with you. Stay tuned for more of Rock and Roll's Greatest Hits on 105.7 KQAK.

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And if it lands on your birthday and you're the first caller, you win an 8-inch bundt cake from Nothing Bundt Cakes in Bend.

he wasn't. And I said, well, that's probably a good thing that the research didn't show you that, because that's not great to mention in your school paper. But I promise you, he was accused of some pretty harsh things. And he's like, I don't believe you. So, you know, it's just so funny how he's 12 and he's getting to that age. And I remember this age where you start thinking that you know more. You know what I mean? Like when that mindset shifts to you don't know as much as me. And then you get older and you become humble and you realize a lot of people know more than you. Stay tuned for more Rock and Roll's Greatest Hits on 105.7 KQAK.